0: state troopers just waiting for time and space to cross our path.
1: It's daydreams that I love, where you might be controlling some of the thoughts. The green takes over, things are unraveling.

0: I've been going through it all.
1: I've been going through it all,
2: yeah.
1: Back all against the wall,
2: yeah.
1: Trying hard not to fall,
2: yeah.
1: All I wanted was the ball,
2: yeah.
1: I've been going through it all,
2: yeah.
1: Back all against the wall,
2: yeah.
1: I only get one call,
2: yeah.
1: Who the fuck do I call?
2: Who I call?
1: I ain't got no friends,
2: no.
1: All I got is my fam,
2: yeah.
1: Love Fontaine shit,
2: yeah.
1: Me and Sloan till the end.
2: Fuck
1: all these other niggas.
2: Fuck.
1: I don't wanna do a song with you,
2: no.
1: Unless you talking about some guala,
2: okay.
1: In that case I might hit you,
2: right.
1: I think I've been too nice,
2: nice.
1: But this is where the shit ends,
2: yeah.
1: Pussy boy, yeah. I ain't your nigga,
2: no.
1: And bitch, I ain't your fucking man,
2: no.
1: I don't fuck with nobody,
2: no.
1: I never fuck with nobody,
2: no.
1: You can ask anybody,
2: yeah.
1: If they said I did, then they lying,
2: yeah.
1: Don't talk about me like you know me.
2: Don't.
1: I see that all these niggas phony.
2: Yeah.
1: And all these hoes need to keep the mom out their mouth unless they finna blow me. All this could have been avoided.
2: Yeah.
1: But a nigga really had to snap.
2: Yeah.
1: Cause I've been going through it all.
2: Yeah.
1: And ain't nobody had my back.
2: No.
1: Where the fuck was y'all at?
2: Where?
1: When y'all mama went down.
2: Down.
1: As soon as I'm back up. Everybody wanna come around.
2: No.
1: But I've been going through it now.
2: Now.
1: And shit is really still the same.
2: Same.
1: So until a nigga count hundreds,
2: uh-huh.
1: I ain't playing no more games.
2: No,
1: look, I've been going through it all.
2: Yeah.
1: Mix the drugs with the alcohol.
2: Yeah.
1: Just for I can get away.
2: Away.
1: But the shit don't last long.
2: No.
1: I always gotta come back.
2: Yeah.
1: Right back to where I'm at.
2: Uh-huh.
1: I swear that that's the worst part.
2: Yeah.
1: Cause then a nigga relapse.
2: Yeah.
1: I've been going through it all. I've been having these thoughts. Whenever I get lost. Would it be better if I'm gone?
2: Huh?
1: I thought I had it figured out.
2: Yeah.
1: But then it all came clearer.
2: Huh?
1: Only thing that kept me going,
2: yeah.
1: Was looking in the fucking mirror.
2: Yeah.
1: I'm just too damn pretty.
2: Yeah.
1: I know your bitch agree with me.
2: She do.
1: The world would be fucked up.
2: It would.
1: My face wasn't all in it.
2: I know.
1: Plus I gotta get rich.
2: Yeah.
1: Cause I'm really that nigga.
2: Yeah.
1: I'm Jordan, you Pippin.
2: Yeah.
1: I want a ball, no scrimmage.
2: Yeah.
1: Soon as shit take off.
2: Ooh.
1: New ice, new car.
2: Ooh.
1: I'ma flex so hard.
2: Ooh.
1: I'm really trying to hurt your heart.
2: Bitch,
1: what the fuck you thought?
2: Huh?
1: What you thought that I forgot?
2: Huh?
1: Just cause I be off the drugs.
2: Yeah.
1: Don't think a nigga went dumb.
2: Look,
1: I've been going through it all.
2: What?
1: That's why I'm going so hard.
2: What?
1: You did this shit to yourselves.
2: Yeah.
1: I swear it's not my fault.
2: No.
1: I know I'm really about to blow.
2: Yeah.
1: And I ain't never been wrong.
2: Yeah.
1: Young mama finna glow.
2: Yeah.
1: I gotta prove these bitches wrong.
2: I do.
1: I don't do this shit for fun.
2: Nope.
1: Bitch, I'm really trying to stunt.
2: Stunt.
1: So I can pull up on my ex and make the hoe feel dumb.
2: Dumb.
1: I'm already getting paid.
2: Yeah.
1: Just off the features and the hooks.
2: Okay.
1: But a nigga never satisfied.
2: Yeah.
1: Even if that's how it looks.
2: Yeah.
1: I always been a greedy bitch.
2: Yeah.
1: Always been a pretty bitch.
2: Bitch.
1: And I don't care how sad I get.
2: Yeah.
1: I'll always be with the shits.
2: Yeah.
1: Don't let me find out you a lick.
2: Lick.
1: Still run up in your crib.
2: Crib.
1: Still out here taking risks.
2: Risks.
1: Do whatever for the chips.
2: Chips.
1: I've been going through it all.
2: Yeah.
1: Back all against the wall.
2: Wall.
1: Trying hard not to fall.
2: Yeah.
1: All I wanted was the ball.
2: Yeah.
1: I've been going through it all.
2: Yeah.
1: Back all against the wall.
2: Yeah.
1: I only get one call.
2: Yeah.
1: Who the fuck do I call?
2: Hey.
1: I've been going through it all.
2: Oh.
1: I've been going through it all. Yeah. Yeah. I've been going through it all. Only getting one call. Only getting one call. So who the fuck do I call?
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1: Forces.
2: Fresh out of the tomb.
1: Yeah.
2: Wow.
1: Yeah.

0: Go with the scully like Apex, really bright as money. 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
1: Big thanks, B. Thanks. 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
0: keep smoke away for the mic. 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
1: Nigga, my guy, Brody, understand, it's Apex, APEX. 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

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Nothing more left to discuss. 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Then I got

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Back in standing four, I walked the tracks to the mall and back, and that was like a world trip to us. Back of the bus, that was like a spaceship to us. Oblivious to just how small our so-called big city was. And all they go for shit didn't mean shit to us. We just flushed it, kinda like the history they hushed with the musket. Kinda like the ancient Maori customs they crushed in the custom squares. Like Tupper in the Tupperware, covered with the treaty that they cucking on. Clean green Babylon, where everybody's on the synthetic weed.

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And in town where the rent's man there, but meth's cheap, and making it is just making it.

0: If anyone had ever told me a few years ago that we would ever read headlines like these in American newspapers, I would have called him crazy. Yet here we are, reading.
1: We'll hear arguments next in Simpson against the United States.
2: What he does, and he has to do this or he's not guilty, is he has to communicate...

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1: No, no, no. 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
1: 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No, Joey done made it. He bought a crib. 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
1: Break it down.

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0: whether to say black or Negro or colored man, the people are always pausing and hesitating. 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
0: Oh, no. 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
1: That's good, right?
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0: of the sky.
1: Yo, niggas don't want none of this. 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Turn this up just a little more.

0: You know, just this the idea of how black men in this culture and society get framed, and how everything possible is actually designed to actually diminish what your true power is, right? And so when you speak about the superhero-ness of our communities, every ghetto, every block, every street corner, really all of those men are God. They're just living in a reality that tears them down and makes them feel as though they're not what they actually are. They know it when they look in the mirror. The female take on it, you know, it's on some levels a little more heartbreaking, right? Because it's like we've created this reality that walks away from us being clear about the fact that the black woman is actually the goddess on this planet.
1: Absolutely.
0: The mitochondrial information that's requisite to create every type of man that exists on this planet is derivative of hers.
1: Absolutely.
0: Right? So if we actually have to sit there figuring out which being on this planet actually constitutes God, in that term, if we're framing it in that way, the actual living God on this planet, the only direction you can point in is the direction of the black woman. Firstly, like us as an extension of her, but firstly her, right? Because none of it exists without her.

0: Kinney sequel.
1: If memory serves me right, the food he prepares is most probably the very best and most innovative, I guarantee.
2: I want to kill you!
3: If you've worked in a kitchen, there's not much that you'll bump into.

0: eyes on me. 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Show us how you do with Uncle Snoopy. So fluid with your technique, y'all niggas gon' respect me. Man, I've been doing this shit before I even learned how to crawl, though. Getting interviewed by motherfuckers like a Rawwell. And niggas wanna know if I smoke Newports or Marlboros. Man, I'm fucking with that real shit, nigga, can you feel this? I make that shit for the realest of millions. While I'm willing and dealing and feeling the feeling. And oh, what a relief it is that Snoop is back in this motherfucker handling his biz. Taking care of his kids and making hits. 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You never know if your career might fly, fly, be as fierce. 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Fuck these niggas and peep how white and roll. 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And that's usually how the scenario rolls on. Baby girl says she wanna keep her clothes on. 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And don't trust anyone.
1: You can't trust nobody, baby. 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Yo!
0: T-R-U-S-T-M-E. I'm sexy with my pussy. 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

0: same that day. 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
0: Jelly roll, put a rabbit out his hat. 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

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Not to be obsolete, you got to be possibly the greatest.

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1: This is for the foster children, for the runaways, for the underworld, and the underpaid, underpaid, underpaid, underpaid, underpaid, underpaid, underpaid, underpaid, underpaid.

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1: What are you doing?
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1: But you'll be when you start punching those keys.
2: Is there a problem?
1: No, I'm just thinking.
2: Don't be vulgar.
1: Oh, thank you.
2: Sometimes a simple rhythm of typing gets us from page one to page two.

0: Waiting on the bus, man. You be on the bus stop. You be on the bus stop for about an hour or so, man. And by the time one of your partners even came by and you even got a ride. But the old people, man, they sit there all day trying to wait for a bus.
1: If you're on a bus stop waiting on a bus, you feel the bus never gonna get there. You keep looking down and see if you can just see one iota of the color of that bus. See if it's anywhere in the distance. Count how many blocks it is down. I mean, you see it, you're hoping it's the right bus.
2: And over the red bus, it's just one bus. You'd have to make its rounds around and come back. If you get there just as it leaves, you have to wait till it makes its all around circle before it'll come back. And
3: 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Grab a whiskey, and not be picky. Now go for broke, and be the dopest dope you ever smoked. Quick shout out to our sponsors who makes this all possible. Richard's Hawaiian Barbecue right off the Telegraph, where you can get served up right the finest Hawaiian hot plates. Mouth-watering katsu, barbecue chicken, mac salad, and spam. And we're in love with the moco. So head to Richard's Barbecue right off the Telegraph. And I promise your belly and heart will be

yuck. 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

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Time enough for loss, but no one knows the time of ooh. History becoming something indescribable. Black mirrors tricking people till they can't tell. Falling for a type of magic that they can't spell. One for the angels, keep me stable through the disrespect. 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The Wi-Fi is too strong, it's gonna get us ooh. Crack mirrors, the

0: Tony.
1: From this point forward, no second chance. 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I knew what I wanted. At a glance, I need it all in my hand.
2: I need it all, nigga, in advance. I did a ball, but I made a jam. Know what I saw in the trance. Don't do the talk, you get spanked.
1: This shit was all a part of the plan. Please do not step out of rank. Put the food on my fork and tell them to scram. Clean up the mess in the sink. I'm facing the northeast, deep in prayer. The blessings is casual to me. I see the same shit everywhere I go. It's kind of greasy. I told 20 better than me. I still got vendettas to see through.
2: I keep a more hot in his bag, but he know it's better to keep. I throw the tour profits on the dancer. I might invest in some weeds. I did some tour routes in the vans of five stepping in these shoes. Explore them lessons to teach. I hope this message reach.
1: The AMG straight up the street. I buy a Bottega and Bling. 4x6, I'm cleaning up easy. If you love me, then why would you leave? And you might as well say what you mean. Shot caller got everything greenlit. My fault, my record ain't clean. Got caught up heavy, we was teens. They lost steps to the scheme.
2: Group and red belly of the beast. Posse the Benz, Bentley or a Beam. I want my neck heavy with a gleam. I know I'm death ready like a team. I know my best bet on the beat.
1: I feel like lead belly pulling strings. Bro, I got a tech card on the team. Prone to attack, it's time to eat. Put a few real niggas on their feet. 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This shit was real deal till you bleached it. 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I can't relent for a reason. Had to make sense of my demons. Found out we live with their research. On the strip, swiveling in a ski.
2: Some lost in the hands of the reaper. 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

0: Okay. So now the guy's working for Jay-Z. Any problems, he can go to Jay-Z. Trouble writing a song, he can go to Jay-Z. Beef with his label, with other rappers, he can call Jay-Z. But now the guy's got to come up with Jay-Z's money every week, no matter what. Ain't selling any records? Fuck you. Pay me. Oh, you want me in your video? Fuck you. Pay me. No one's coming to your shows, huh? Fuck you. Pay me. And then what do? When you can't borrow another dollar from the label, you can't sell another single in the stores, you light a match. You blow the joint.
1: Hip. 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

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What you gonna do? 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

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But you taught me continuous, numerous lessons. 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

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So I'm still bang the old drums. Despite the inclination to fake. 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Too old for the new wave. Too new for the old school. Too acute for the whole page. New moves from an old fool. Still ruled by the old rage. New views from an old school. New tests for the faithless. New checks on your papers. New desks wearing statements of war. Who's next to be famous?

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0: What up, bitch? 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Pimp shit, daddy. What you know about it? What you know about it? I won't allow it.
1: Tonight, baby, you know what I'm saying? Real pimp, you know what I'm saying? You know, a nigga that's international, recognized and locally accepted. You dig what I'm saying? I mean, some real shit, you know what I'm talking about? Not that on the corner face shit, you know what I mean?
2: That's
1: all
2: good, but I mean, what's the
1: problem? She likes to talk, baby, you know what I'm saying? But you know what I'm saying?
0: Twisted Nino, my bitch like ginger, casino, pink tuxedo, show machismo, clean your clock, soft toe bebop, peacock, move like a robot, stovetop, Stan Smither, Rod Laver, cock the hammer, 16 in the clip, one in the chamber, sure-footed, the Porsche dashboard's wooden, motherfuckers bite the bullet, the 640 seats is like pudding, it's the position I was putting, my bitch arch her back, I slipped the wooden, can I kill it, funk Psychedelic George Clinton, keep it pimping more convincing, without detention, mini mansion, Mr. Belvedere Benson, honey dip lit up a Winston, not to mention, expenses, the prince is pretentious, no pretend shit, tennis kicks, tinted lenses, my thirst for the chips is tremendous, it's never ending, it's a win-win, I come again, see. Pimp shit, daddy, what you know about it? Smooth shit, daddy, what you know about it?
3: I'm rolling with you all day and all fucking night. Whatever you need to be done, we gonna do it. And I'm gonna roll with you and see that stuff so that we can make this go straight like that. Cause I love money, and I know that money loves me. Cause when I got it, I shows it love all.
4: Say face, nigga, I think I can fade you now.
5: What?
4: Yeah.
5: Fade me out.
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That's how motherfuckers is, dog. 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

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It used to be fuck that nigga, but now it's plural. Fuck everybody, that's on my body. My blick first, then God got me. I watch them pander with them backhanded compliments. Put their head on the Cuban link as a monument. I pay you homage and I'll always mind my business. I made the... I never lost who I am for a rap image. It's motivation if you wonder how I did it. Yeah, nigga, going up your rank. Know you a god even when they say you ain't. Yeah, nigga, keep your feelings out the way. Never let no one put smut up on your name. Yeah, nigga, keep your head down and work like I do. But understand, everybody ain't go like you. Yeah, nigga, if they say it's love, you been lied to. A couple rules of engagements, I'ma guide you. Riding in my GNX with Anita Baker and the tape deck. This gon' be a sweet love. Fuck apologies, I wanna see y'all geeked up. Don't acknowledge me, then maybe we can say it's fair. Take it to the internet and I'ma take it there. Miss my Uncle LeMaine, he said that he would kill me if I didn't make it. Now I'm possessed by a spirit and they can't take it. Used to bump the car to 3, I held my rolly chain proud. Irony, I think my hard work let

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The voice in my soul is asleep. While you're dead, get out of bed. 2 a.m. MacBook Pro, typing again, freestyling again. Until I get that flow that suits like strings. And a cold cheese runs me and soothes me. The same for the souls. Only the soul for souls. Come in the field, just a club that I'm cotton. Those that I grow with, the sleep fish eat with ice and fishes in the ceiling. Lying on my back on my bed, I'm reading in my sanity. Cause I broke down the barriers they put on me more and more. When it comes to achievement, so many more. Yes, I could feel it, but sometimes I hate this. These creative rapers test my patience. So told me on the station, and they said it's the truth. But all now, I can't see no proof. So now my life is yours, and becoming a caricature. Cause the aim is to get it like pop, but the company you keep is important. So I prefer to be in a company, so I'm much realer. I used to roll with the shockers and the peelers. So what I look like, catch up with them. I read books on the secrets, I study the world. I know what they put them in the water. Telling the truth gets harder to hide. Close to the top, the more they lie. I'm too sensitive, eh?

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I'm a problem, it's probably true, but what should I do? Red pill or blue pill? 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
1: Producer, representer, RZA, 12 o'clock, Ray Song, Two Keeper, Shorty Shit Stain, yo, yeah.
2: Thank you very much. 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

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Speaking of rap generically, the shoe fit, I'm on my way to the bank laughing hysterically. Fix me a cocktail, all I need is a little kerosene.

Okay, party people in the house. 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Yes, it's the original human beatbox, Dougie Fresh, and his partner, the Grand Wizard, MC Ricky D. D, and that's me in the place to be. And we're going to show you how we do it for 85 Kicking Live, all right? Because I got a funny feeling you're all sick of all these crab rappers biting their rhymes because they're backstabbers. But when it comes to me and my friend Doug Fresh here, there is no competition because we are the best, yeah. Finesse and press, which we prove. And y'all will realize that we are the move. So listen close, so you all don't miss. 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Hit it! 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You know what? 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Yo, peep this. 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We like to party. We don't cause trouble. We don't bother nobody. We're just the men that's on the mic. And when we rock up on the mic, we rock the mic. 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

0: I'm morning yawning. 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Had some soap on my face and my hands up on a cup. I said, mirror, mirror on the wall. 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There was a rumble dumble. 5 minutes it lasted. The mirror said,
1: you are, you conceited bastard.
0: Well, that's true. 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

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Something was wrong, I said, what is going on? I tried to break it up, I said, stop it, leave her. She said, if I can have you, she can't either. She grabbed me closely by my socks, so I broke the hell out like I had the chicken pox. 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She said, why don't you give me a plane so we can go cruising in my OJ? 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

0: been around before my mother's born. 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

0: Hard off of the boot, I couldn't sit still. 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
0: 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I never like rap. 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

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Bring us in when the speaking is done. Black gifted and young, I'm believing my mum. That's team since young, gang from day. My blessing and a privilege to say thank you very much for etching away. You deserve an ocean and lake and the shape of your face. This ain't your song, but you know what I'm saying.

Yeah, this is Pop, and I'm back in the studio, and I didn't have to break in this time. I'm back as a special guest by special request, and I want to thank my son for loaning me this microphone once again. They may have to wrestle to get it back. You know, as a result of my son Common touring the world, Pops has acquired a wonderful extended family.

0: Japan, and of course the motherland. Even in the Orient, they knew what I meant. Nanan Tanan, Tinan Hanshinan. So I didn't come in here to give any shouts out. I came to give praise and honor and to identify my children who've been saying and doing the right things. You know, they sat on those nines in 1999 and kept them from turning upside down. And teaching the babies to love, to be able to give love, and to enter the new century with their own prophecy. The century of amends. You see, I deal with the premise that all children are ours. And that we all travel the same path. It's just we don't all get there at the same time.
1: See you next lifetime.
0: See you next lifetime. And to my children running around here screaming about how nice is they ice that they've already paid for twice. What carrot is their gold? That was yours before you got through in the hole. For that cruise of 1629. Buy some land. Think agriculture. Feed that neighborhood that you claim you love so dear. Are you mankind? A kind of a man? See, Pops is straight out of the garden. From when the world was starting brand new. Hip-hop. The language of the Underground Railroad. In its purest form. Yeah, true hip-hop is just like the Underground Railroad. If the message is not for you, it can sit on your nose and your brain remain froze.

There's no fruit on the tree without the roots. And Black Star said, we are who we are. The knowledge of self-determination. And my little homie KT up there in Minnesota, melting 10,000 lakes. Keep the heat on. We got to be kind to the growing mind. So if your heart is real, you might hear Big Will and Miss Lauren here. If your love is true, you will hear Baidu, Ism. And you can't go right until you go left. Pick up some beats from the music ingredient chef, Jazzy Jeff. 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

0: reasons. 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I'm a playboy for intelligence. Polly want a cookie, I made the brothers step out, sookie. 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Art Attack, CITV, or Laurel Marco, easy.
1: Yeah, I'm going to one queen. Share my shadow to the budget. Lots of doing.

attention to signal, scanning room, pixel, complex man keeping it simple, no grey hairs yet, no wrinkles, probably cause I deal with the work and giggle, recap on the whiteboard, scribble, back from the boardroom, I couldn't go without the chisel. I won't be bribed by inheritance, rely on myself, that's my preference. If it's fishy, character reference, I'm too picky, sentiment.

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Feeling the power, I am a don of the Julio. When I start drowning, all I need to find is the T.O. We know the... Like the back of our hand, falling victim to patterns. I've been simple, my daddy, he loved his... More than he loved himself, more than he loved his kids, more than he loved his health, more than he loved his beat. Used to call her a beat, need to call that my beat. 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

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I tried to show him. Yeah. I tried to show him. Yeah. Yeah. Yeah, yeah, yeah. Gone on you with the pick and roll. Younger flame, he in sickle mode.

Dedicated.

platters for their reactions of the spoils and some thoughts still forgotten inside the cabinet. Making myself a plate while the prisons make up the planet. Hardest and advantage through art is our advantage. Stay sharp as we embark far in the madness, learning parts, picking apart each other on axes, tracking mercury transmissions, still missing from them classes, organizing a track list, tripping extracts from practice, kinda acting wack, shit, y'all practice just for the fashion, go and spell it out like captions, popping captions of mansions, breaking down the branches, advancing into expansion.

a bottle of black label and a picture of your girl who I sent for sweating bullets. Reach for it, pull it, or we'll always have beef. You be scared to walk the streets, sweating up your sheets. You bought a ticket to Jamaica. I caught you at the airport, buttons thrown your dome, which you in the

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Should I fear? 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I don't even know. Yet still, you are so close. What is it in those words you say? Each page you write, the twist of your dance. What are you?

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0: And this for my niggas to hustle, police patrolling the freeway. 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This is for Nipsey Hustle, Holy Thelogian C Day. Them snakes exist and play your position like Kobe and D Wade. Old school 6'4 sitting in mid condition like Toby and Weeway. 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
1: Yeah, go to hell. 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
2: Hey, hey, hey. 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
1: Yeah, this is him.
2: But I be damn. 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
1: Come on.
2: Hey, Kamaya.

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We're taking calls on the wish line, making your wacky wishes come true.

couldn't even if you wanted to. So why would I want you to change it? And if I run, it's not to take from you, like how all the others do, thank and then rename it. Care bears to a pun bun, slaying dragons in the dungeon. Step on the toe of Paul Bunyan, reeks like Funyuns, angry middle-aged white man, Charles Bronson. I'm

making examples of congenital punks, apes with sunglasses worth 19 mil, dumbing down masses. 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Hands off my Gandalf.

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0: The mag will put you in a bag like a poodle. 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I'm trying to go from dope dilla to Coachella. But it's no hope here. No hope here. Can't even trust the church folk here. Church folk here. But them young boys, they stay posted on a block. On a block. Got holes on them. Like they wearing polka dots. Yeah. Made nigga, making a kill. Making a kill. Niggas ain't got a clue that the butler did it.
1: The butler did it.
0: Used to move it through the mail.
1: Through the mail.
0: FedEx, UPS, DHL. They say, Wolf, your rapping is stupid. You should cut back on the lyrics and do jazz music. I say, I've never been to D.C. So if I'm at the White House, I'm talking about my nigga crib that's down the street.
1: Down the street.
0: But I hope these niggas don't squeal.
1: Don't squeal.
0: It's boy in a balloon that's a gender reveal. Right way, left way, which way you going?
1: Which way you going?
0: I'm here for the commas, period, semicolon. Do you know what I've been through?
1: What I've been through?
0: Hat white in the streets, like Monica Shoe.
1: Monica Shoe.
0: Causing Hoopers, tell them to paint me a mural.
1: Hey,
0: my clothes is 55 and Roman noon.
1: That's LV.
0: She your world.
1: She your world.
0: But Russell Wilson, I see error in your girl.
1: I see error in your girl.
0: Yeah. My bitch, I'm a show off.
1: Show off.
0: I feel like I'm balling in a bubble when the section roped off. The banker driveway, every time I pull in, I got a bag out.
1: I got a bag out.
0: She kicked like cash down with a bad mouth. My pockets got a tumor.
1: Got a tumor.
0: And you got funny money, that's what I call a sense of humor. Your girl was in a coma.
1: And
0: she was dying to get the dick. And guess who was?
1: The organ donor.
0: The organ donor. Yeah. She busted open like a pinata.
1: Like a pinata.
0: She had twins, but each baby had a different father.
1: Yeah.
0: Can you picture RV hitting a Ferrari?
1: A Ferrari.
0: That's how it was when I was hitting your Barbie.
1: Hitting your Barbie.
0: Yeah. It wasn't supposed to happen. Hit your bitch by mistake. No, that's a freak act.
1: That's a freak act.
0: Yeah. Your bitch by mistake. No, that's a freak act.
1: That's a freak act.

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1: the horror.
0: Fuck around. 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Trust if I'm gonna get your mama bag, nigga. 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

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She said, let's jet, but she was ready for the gym. Broski, I dialed the era front, so like a real stunt. I rolled the blunt, she was ready. I could see it in her face, so we stepped. 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She had a dope crib, she offered food like some barbecue ribs. 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Yes, a gin rummy. 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I put a tenderoni by Mr. Bobby Brown. We waste no time. It was time to do it. Put on some James Brown so we can get into it. No kinky stuff like ropes or handcuffs. 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

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That's what I get for trying to be a lover, but never judge a book by its damn cover. I'm not dissing, and I don't like fishing, but next time I will know who I'm kissing. You can call me gay or a tutti-frutti, but I won't touch it until I know who's booty.

mansion one day, just minding my own. Talking to E-Double on my car telephone. When I seen this fly girl clocking my means of transportation. A look in the eye for the looks of infatuation. So I put my car in park, turned my system down and said, excuse me. Are you new in town? She said, it's funny you asked. I just got here today. I said, yo, you need a lift because I'm going that way. She said, my mother always told me not to ride with strangers. And if I did, then my life would be in danger. I said, yeah, that's true, but I'm not your everyday swinger. To tell you the truth, I'm a well-known singer. Plus, I was cocooing, 40 dog and lap. Rings on my fingers with my fisherman hat. She got in and said, yo, I never done this before. I had to play my cards right to get my foot in the door. I said, yeah, my name is Paris, but they call me MD. For the way I hold the mic and slay MC. She was lost and replied, you a medical doc? I said, close, but no cigar. I'm the microphone doctor who performs open surgery on MCs who are willing. Except they're trying to save them. I try to kill them. She said, ooh, that sounds exciting. Please tell me more. You mean how we pack concert and clocked in G's or more? We pulled up to a house and our moms wasn't home. And as we got to the door, she sparked up the homegrown. I was with it, feeling nice from OE, ready to get busy and wax the cold booty. We got to a room, it was time to max. Pulled out the gym hat, the strap, the Bozak, I hit the lights. And next was the sack, we started doing it. It was hard to produce because the booty was co-kicking like they call me Bruce. I had to cover my nose, not to ruin the mood, because I knew I wasn't fishing, but I smelled seafood. Smelled like shrimp or lobster, a tuna of the sea, and it wasn't worth catching. The A to I to D to the S-O-S. That's just for safe sex, and as I glanced at the door, yo, that move was next. But then she pulled me close and said, let's get loose. Went out of nowhere, I yelled, baby, did you do? She said, no, P, cause I'm not a swinger. I couldn't buy that as I smoked my four fingers. I was playing myself, plus my style was cramped. I grabbed my keys and my coat, and MD broke camp. And as I walked to the door, the girl got moody. I looked her eye to eye and said,

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0: 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Microsoft on my Excel. 9, 10, 11, 12. 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I don't play farewell. I don't like to show you my tail. What is that I smell? I am that you smell.
1: Girl, I don't see you, but deep down I really wanna be you. Turn this to Resident Evil.

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0: 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Yes. What is that? I smell me. I am that you smell. Yes.
1: My spit smelling like Chanel. Microsoft, I'm an Excel. 9, 10, 11. 12, house looking like a motel. I don't play farewell. I don't like to show you my tail. What is that I smell? I am that you smell.
2: I like they don't see you, but deep down I really wanna be you. Turn this to Resident Evil. Rockin' out release from needles. Pull up in a Bentley truck. You pull up in a little Beetle. 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
0: My spirit smellin' like Chanel. Yes, Microsoft, I'm an Excel. Now it's at a level 12. Yes, your house looking like a motel. Yes. I don't play fair well. I don't like to show you my tail. Yes. What is that? I smell me. I am that you smell. Yes.